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Album The Essential Michael Jackson došao je 10 dana nakon smrti ovog američkog glazbenika na vrh top liste u Ujedinjenom Kraljevstvu. 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